0: week to have the family, the grandkids over.
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3: 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Now, let's get back to the music. This is Steve Gorman Rock.

0: whatever, Steve's a rock star. He's played with Aerosmith, AC/DC, Metallica, blah, blah, blah, boring. But have you heard his impression of Steven Tyler?
1: You want to get out there and give it to him tonight, baby? Come on!
0: Now that's the goods right there. This

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0: another prank on me. 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

0: Aerosmith on Rock 101, Lake Charles, best rock. Well, calendar marked October 1st, Rosa Hart Theater, the return of Black Jacket Symphony. This time they'll do 1987's Hysteria record from Def Leppard. This is the one with Pour Some Sugar on Me, the title track, of course. Animal was on this one, Love Bites. So many great songs on this album. And then they'll do a break and come back and do Def Leppard's greatest hits as well. So we're going to hear all the classic Def Leppard tracks. And Black Jacket Symphony does it right as well. This is going to be an absolutely awesome night. October 1st, Rosa Hart Theater. Tickets are on sale right now if you want to pick them up. 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Of course, keep listening to win because we want to get you out to the show as well. As that one gets a little bit closer, we'll give you a chance to score your freebies. Black Jacket Symphony, October 1st, Rosa Hart Theater, doing Def Leppard's Hysteria.
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0: On this day in 1988, Cheap Trick went to number one on the U.S. singles chart with The Flame, the group's only U.S. number one. Today in 1983, The Police started an 8-week run at number one on the U.S. singles chart with Every Breath You Take. Taken from the band's album Synchronicity, Sting won Song of the Year, and The Police won Best Pop Performance for the song at the 1984 Grammy Awards.
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0: And a trio of rockers were born today. Mitch Mitchell, drummer for the Jimi Hendrix Experience in 1947, iconic AC/DC frontman Bon Scott in 1946, and Jim Kerr of the Simple Minds, who was born in 1959. And that's a look at today, July 9th in rock history.
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0: Back when Mellencamp was Cougar, Jack and Diane on Rock 101, Big Charles Best Rock Double Down Cafe. Well, the Daily Record says North America is bracing for another day of record-breaking heat. Yeah, it's hot. We know all about that here in Southwest Louisiana. Car experts say if drivers want to cool their vehicles quickly, they should follow the 420 rule. Yeah, what's the 420 rule? It's not smoking weed before you get in the car, no. It involves opening all four windows, driving for 20 seconds, then closing the windows and turning on the air conditioning. This helps hot air leave faster and can help save you some fuel. So there you go, the 420 rule.
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13: A better life with Dr. Sanjay Gupta.
14: For decades, the prevailing wisdom for someone who's had a heart attack has been to put them on beta blockers for the rest of their life. But new research suggests that might not be necessary, and that the benefits of these medications probably taper off after a year or two. On the whole, and for the average person, beta blockers are very safe and very effective. But, as with any medication, they can come with a cost. A financial one, and also potential side effects. We're talking about things like fatigue, dizziness, dry mouth, dry eyes. I want to be clear when I say that you absolutely should talk to your doctor before starting or stopping any medication. Point is, if you're years out from a heart attack and you're in otherwise good health, you might want to ask your doctor about discontinuing beta blockers. You'll want to, of course, keep up a healthy lifestyle, diet, exercise, and sleep. I'm Dr. Sanjay Gupta, helping you live a better life.
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6: A better life with Dr. Sanjay Gupta.
7: There are lots of things you can measure to get an idea of how healthy you are at any given moment. Temperature, heart rate, blood pressure, just to name a few. But how about how healthy you will be and how long you're likely to live? According to a new study out of the University at Buffalo, two simple strength tests are pretty accurate at predicting longevity in older women. One is hand grip strength, and the other is how quickly people can stand up from a seated position without using their arms. By the way, I remember interviewing former President Jimmy Carter when he was quite old and being really impressed how he just popped out of the chair without using his arms. Not a lot of older people can actually do that. But I think the message here is that maintaining strength as you age is going to help you perform everyday activities, but also help you avoid injury and stay independent. I'm Dr. Sanjay Gupta, helping you live a better life.
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13: Few people now have asked me about a TikTok trend that they've come across. It's called 75 Hard. The challenge was created by entrepreneur and author Andy Frisella, who calls it a, quote, transformative mental toughness program and an Ironman for your brain. So here's what it entails. Eat a structured diet with no alcohol, drink a gallon of water, read 10 pages of nonfiction, take a progress photo, and complete 2 45-minute workouts, one of them outdoors, every day for 75 days. Quite a challenge. We asked CNN fitness contributor Dana Santis about this, who reminded us that sustainable fitness isn't about punishment or proving discipline through extremes. It's about building habits that integrate into your lifestyle in a way that feels supportive and repeatable. If you ask me, that's going to be the key to long-term success. I'm Dr. Sanjay Gupta, helping you live a better life.
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7: You know, summer is a great time to re-examine how much time your kids are spending on social media, along with what they are seeing and who they are engaging with. Ask them how the posts in their feed make them feel. These apps are built to be addictive, so kids, all of us in fact, will keep coming back for more, even when we are made to feel worse. It's bizarre. You might need to help your son or daughter reset their algorithm by unfollowing certain accounts and following or interacting with more positive ones. They might need suggestions of other healthier things to do, or to see you leading the way by example and putting your own phone away. In the run-up to bedtime, everyone's phone should go away, no questions asked. And if you need some help, resetting expectations, try engaging parents of your kids' friends for a more coordinated effort. I'm Dr. Sanjay Gupta, helping you live a better life.
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0: Steve Miller Band, Fly Like an Eagle on Rock 101, Lake Charles, Best Rock. I'm Kevin Bourne. Good afternoon to you. Hey, you gotten in on the summer vacay payday yet? We're giving five people a chance. 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Take that bonus cash for a weekend getaway or a stellar staycation. 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

0: AC/DC and Who Made Who on Rock 101, Lake Charles Best Rock. It's Kevin Bourne. Good afternoon. Guess you've heard by now, Justin Bieber and Shakira going to perform at the halftime show of the World Cup final. Madonna's also expected to perform during the New Jersey game on July 19th. How about that? Going to be just a whole... How long is the game going to be? How long is halftime? Goodness, that's my question. Hey, did you also hear Taylor Sheridan's going to co-write and produce Paramount Pictures' upcoming live-action Call of Duty movie? Yeah, you're familiar with the video game, huh? Yeah, Call of Duty. Film is set to be released June 30th, 2028. Producers are aiming for a grounded military story that stays true to the games. Oh, okay. So when they get shot or blown up, they just come back to life in a different part of the story. Cool. Yeah, I doubt that's going to happen. Rock 101.
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21: There are lots of things you can measure to get an idea of how healthy you are at any given moment. Temperature, heart rate, blood pressure, just to name a few. But how about how healthy you will be and how long you're likely to live? According to a new study out of the University at Buffalo, two simple strength tests are pretty accurate at predicting longevity in older women. One is hand grip strength, and the other is how quickly people can stand up from a seated position without using their arms. By the way, I remember interviewing former President Jimmy Carter when he was quite old and being really impressed how he just popped out of the chair without using his arms. Not a lot of older people can actually do that. But I think the message here is that maintaining strength as you age is going to help you perform everyday activities, but also help you avoid injury and stay independent. I'm Dr. Sanjay Gupta, helping you live a better life.
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7: A colleague of mine went to a meeting of the primetime seniors the other week. There are programs like this all over the country for people in their 60s, 70s, 80s, and beyond to stay active. It's not just something to keep older folks busy. It helps to keep their bodies in shape and their brains sharp. Showing up with a good attitude is a must, and research shows that having the right mindset actually does lead to better physical aging. So if you need some suggestions to boost your positivity, experts we talked to recommended focusing on goals, which can boost your confidence. Practice gratitude, they said. One of the seniors my colleague met told her that just waking up in the morning is, quote, better than the alternative. That's true. Focus on the things you can control. Diet and exercise, and very importantly, surround yourself with positive people, because that can be contagious. I'm Dr. Sanjay Gupta, helping you live a better life.
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0: Rock 101 with Motley Crue. Same old situation. Hey, we got more chances for you to win some cash on our website. 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Hey, what would you do with $2,000 right now, huh? 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

0: George Thorogood, one bourbon, one scotch, one beer. That's all you need, right? Just one of each, huh? Hey, don't forget, coming up tomorrow morning, 9 a.m., Sweet Deal Shop. It is House of Soul. 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

0: Rock 101, Lake Charles, best rock. It's Kevin Bourne. Good afternoon to you. Of course, I'm sure you've heard by now that Bonnie Tyler passed away at the age of 75. Sad day in the music industry. And, I mean, you know, her songs. I mean, just two of her songs. She had more than two. But two of them really, affect a lot of people, or affected a lot of people. Total Eclipse of the Heart. Yeah. How many times did you dance to that song with someone back in the 80s, huh? Back when you were in high school, way back when, huh? I've danced with many a girl to that song. What about Holding Out for a Hero? You remember that was in Shrek. It wasn't Shrek, okay? Also, Footloose, where they were the tractors were doing the playing chicken with the farm tractors. Yeah. And I think it's been that song's been in a couple of other movies also. So it's wild how, you know, her music has affected us all and given us some really great memories. Bonnie Tyler, dead at the age of 75. Rest in peace, Bonnie. 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
14: 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On the Bob and Tom Show, you'll probably hear the kids back in screen doors pull another prank on me. But that's okay. It makes it a lot easier for me to decide who's going to have shopping cart corral duty. This is Ernie Fergler on the Bob and Tom Show.
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14: A better life with Dr. Sanjay Gupta.
15: A colleague of mine went to a meeting of the primetime seniors the other week. There are programs like this all over the country for people in their 60s, 70s, 80s, and beyond to stay active. It's not just something to keep older folks busy. It helps to keep their bodies in shape and their brains sharp. Showing up with a good attitude is a must, and research shows that having the right mindset actually does lead to better physical aging. So if you need some suggestions to boost your positivity, experts we talked to recommended focusing on goals, which can boost your confidence. Practice gratitude, they said. One of the seniors my colleague met told her that just waking up in the morning is, quote, better than the alternative. That's true. Focus on the things you can control. Diet and exercise. And very importantly, surround yourself with positive people, because that can be contagious. I'm Dr. Sanjay Gupta, helping you live a better life.
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